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Stateside to kick it off. What up, man? I'm DJ Pub Dog. Hope you're enjoying your weekend. I'm with you all night. FIFA soundtrack, everyone's talking about it. I got a dope record from Daddy Yankee and Shinsia called Echo going down right after this throwback, right? What else we do?

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1: Echo, that's Daddy Yankee and Shinsia. That FIFA soundtrack is pretty dope. 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

0: The number one hit music station, JJS. Shoulda Never, that's Kehlani's newest one with Usher. They did a couple of songs together. What was his thought on the first record that they did together? Check this out.
1: I don't like the song. And this was actually like one of the coolest things I've got to experience, because in saying he didn't like the song, he said, but I really believe in you as an artist. I really love what you do. This just means I want to get the right song. And this is me saying, let's keep pushing and let's keep writing until we find the right song, because I don't think this is the song that will showcase us the best. That was really inspiring to me. I went over, you know, to see and hear music, to see him and his wife and hear music like two more times after that. And we were sending a bunch of songs back and forth, and we were getting songs from other people, and we landed on the song, and I think it's great. I think he sounds fantastic. I think we both do the cool little like Usher rap sing thing in it. So that's my favorite part. And I overall just can't believe I have a song with Usher.
0: Yep. And we just played that, man. You got to go check out that full album on that.

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1: 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I'm DJ Pub Doc. 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Keeping it going right now. Come on. Yeah.

0: 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What up? I'm DJ Pup Dog. 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Hit me up. I'll send you all the live listen links. Plus, I put up a lot of the YouTube and the TikTok interviews up. I cut them up and they're all up on my YouTube and my TikToks. Find me up there at DJ Pup Dog. I'll be right back.
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Morning, Zutino Cucino, 93.5 1027 JJS. Daisy's right there, Bieber. I'm DJ Pub Dog holding it down, just cracking the mic. Usually you can catch me in the mix. I do a bunch of mixes, and I got a

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Ever since you left me right there, I'm DJ Pub Dog. He did drop a new song too, man. 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Come on.

0: 93.5 1027 JJS Mornings with Tino Cuccino. She did it again. Tyler and Zara Larson, they definitely did it. If you haven't seen the video, go check it out. All right, I'm DJ Pub Dog holding it down. I'll be right back.
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1: 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Come on.
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0: 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What up? I'm DJ Pub Dog holding it down. 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

93.5 JJS. What up, man? I'm DJ Pub Dog. Whether you're working, driving, or just vibing, mornings with Tino Cucino. 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
1: 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I'm DJ Pub Dog. 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
1: Kehlani right there. I'm DJ Pub Dog. What does Kehlani think about all the AI stuff that's happening? Check this out.
2: I'm all for tools. I'm all for people having proper tools. I'm all for people having opportunity where there was an opportunity. But it is erasing everything people put into that. They're arguing with us, saying, no, she's writing these songs. And then just this thing is creating the image and the voice. No, no, no. All you have to do is prompt the AI. As in, I can go in right now and say, I want a mid-tempo ballad that relates to this certain demographic of people that talks about this kind of struggle, that has Brandy ad-libs, Brandy vocals, a third verse, a key change, a modulation, and then see what it gives me back. And then go, maybe I don't really like that. How about a second verse that has something to do with joy and then losing your joy? That's not writing a song. That's erasing all these incredible songwriters in the history who were able to transmute emotion and able to learn song structure. Oh, well, I'm writing the songs and it's just singing it. That is a lie.
1: She's speaking truth right there. That's Kehlani right there. Check out

0: JJS, the number one hit music station. Janice was Shut the F Up from Drake right there. If you still haven't heard those albums, definitely go check it out on that iHeartRadio app, right? I'll be right back.
1: We're back. 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
1: 935-1027 JJS. 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Dave and Tens. I like that one. I just DJed for Dave not too long ago. Find me up on the gram. Check out some of the stuff I do when I'm not on air. Go hit that follow for your boy, too, at DJ Pup Dog. 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

Morning, Zutino Cucino, 93.5 1027 JJS. Speed Demon right there, Bieber, ever since Coachella. All his songs from that album is going crazy, man. Let me know some of your favorite ones so I can rock it for you, right? I'm DJ Pup Dog, keeping it going.

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0: Morning, Zutino Cucino, 93.5 1027 JJS. Shoulda Never, that's Kehlani's newest one with Usher. They did a couple of songs together. What was his thought on the first record that they did together? Check this out.
1: I don't like the song. And this was actually like one of the coolest things I've got to experience, because in saying he didn't like the song, he said, but I really believe in you as an artist. I really love what you do. This just means I want to get the right song. And this is me saying, let's keep pushing and let's keep writing until we find the right song, because I don't think this is the song that will showcase us the best. That was really inspiring to me. I went over, you know, to see and hear music, to see him and his wife and hear music like two more times after that. And we were sending a bunch of songs back and forth, and we were getting songs from other people, and we landed on the song, and I think it's great. I think he sounds fantastic. I think we both do the cool little like Usher rap sing thing in it. So that's my favorite part. And I overall just can't believe I have a song with Usher.
0: Yep. And we just played that, man. You got to go check out that full album on that iHeartRadio app. Let me know some of your favorite ones. I love the one with T-Pain. There's one with Big Sean. The one with Cardi is dope too. 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
1: 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If you haven't heard it yet, go check it out on that iHeartRadio app, right? I'm DJ Pub Dog. I got you. Let me know where you're checking this out from. Let me know what I can play for you. Throwing it back.

0: 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What up? I'm DJ Pub Doc. 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

0: 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That FIFA soundtrack is pretty dope. 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

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Bieber, ever since Coachella, all his songs from that album is going crazy, man. Let me know some of your favorite ones so I can rock it for you, right? I'm DJ Pup Dog, keeping it going. 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
1: 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Throwing it back right now. Come on. 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

0: The number one hit music station, JJS. What up? I'm DJ Pup Dog. 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Hit me up. I'll send you all the live listen links. Plus, I put up a lot of the YouTube and the TikTok interviews up. I cut them up and they're up on my YouTube and my TikToks. Find me up there at DJ Pup Dog. I'll be right back.
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Obvious, Chris Brown right there. I'm DJ Pub Dog. 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
1: Folded Kehlani right there. I'm DJ Pub Doc. Shout out to Kehlani. She was on air with me not too long ago. You can check out all the video clips on my YouTube and my TikTok shorts. No, I'm not doing TikTok dances, but all the interviews when artists are in the studio are getting put up on my TikTok and my YouTube shorts. Hit me up at DJ Pub Dog. Keeping it going right now. Let's go.

0: The number one hit music station, JJS. Pull over right there from the homie Ludacris. He was on my top 30 countdown, and that song is not about a girl. It's about cars. Here he is talking about it.
1: See, that's what I'm saying. That's why I knew I liked you for a reason, Prep Dog, because you think outside the box. That's what I'm talking about, man. This is my love for cars, man. Even when I say, body shaped like a Coke bottle, that's my Kawasaki. That's my motorcycle, bro. I have a love for engines, wheels, everything that literally puts us in a therapeutic mode when we ride and listen to music. That's truly what this pullover is all about.
0: That is the homie Ludacris. If you ever miss an artist or on air with me, find me up on my YouTube and my TikToks and all that. A lot of the interview clips are getting chopped up over there and put over there. Hit me up. It's a DJ Pub Dog. I'll be right back.
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1: 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Funny thing about your problems, they ain't mine. Staying up through the late night. 20 seconds to game time. 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

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Game Time, that is Future and Tyla. That's also off the FIFA soundtrack. I'm telling you, that soundtrack is pretty dope. There's a record on there with Daddy Yankee and Shinsia. There's Shakira and Burna Boy. Check it all out on that iHeartRadio app, right? Keeping it going right now. Come on.

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My name is DJ Pub Dog. 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

0: JJS, the number one hit music station. What up? I'm DJ Pub Dog. 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

with Tino Cucino, 93.5 1027 JJS. That is my time. Thank you so much for hanging out with me all night. What's the plans for the rest of the Sunday, man? Hit me up right now. Let me know where you're checking us out from. You know, I do a bunch of live mixes every day. I got a weekend top 30 countdown show. I DJ for a bunch of artists. Make sure you check out that journey on my TikTok.

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1: We sped through the month of May. 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Justin Bieber with Speed Demon right there. Pink Panthers and Zara Larsson after this.
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0: 93.5, 102.7 is JJS. Olivia Dean saying how she needs a man. Meanwhile, Megan Thee Stallion says she don't need Klay Thompson cheating on her. That's why she broke up with him, allegedly. And she made a diss song about him cheating on her, allegedly. And then she's in a bikini on the set of the new Baywatch. Yes, Megan Thee Stallion is going to be in the new Baywatch.
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1: A few weeks ago, somebody got arrested outside Chris Brown's house. Then earlier this week, a woman got arrested for breaking into his house. 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
1: We know him as Bad Bunny or even Bad Bunny. Zara knows him as the clothing designer, Benito Antonio. You go to see Toy Story 5, you're going to know him as the cool slice of pizza with sunglasses on it. Bad Bunny in the Toy Story movie. 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
1: Everyone online is convinced Drake is talking about Joe Budden on that Janis song. Matter of fact, Joe Budden is even convinced that Drake's talking about him on that song. Got some Leon Thomas and Chris Brown next. Then I'm going to hit you with some SZA. Hang on.
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1: I see the same car in the gym parking lot every time I go work out. The license plate says, I Heart SZA. 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
1: Drake giving love to the Bay Area off that song from the Iceman album, Too Hard for the Radio. I got a Bay Area original, Kehlani, up next. 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
8: Yes, let's go. What up, man? It's your boy DJ Puff Dog counting down the top 30 songs of the week. Lots going on. I'm going to count down the biggest songs of the week. I got celebrity birthdays. It's Fetty Wap's birthday this weekend. We're going to have some fun with his throwback. Plus, a big artist, Momo Boy. She had the number one record with Baby Keem and Kendrick Lamar last week. She's got her own record in the countdown. This one right here. Ooh.

0: That is Momo Boy. She is super talented, man. She's going to be on air with me after song number 16. Shouts to everybody rocking with us all throughout New England on Boston's Gemini 94.5. Huge signal leaks into Connecticut, Maine, New Hampshire, Rhode Island. Shouts to my guy Dylan out there. We out in Hawaii on 93.9 The Beat. Jamie, what's going on? Tag us up. Let us know where you're checking us out from, right? A song that was a future hit a few weeks ago. Into the countdown now. This is off the FIFA soundtrack. It's Daddy Yankee and Shensia with Echo.
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0: 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I compile them up right here on your favorite station. Who's going to take that number one spot this week? Will it be Boss Man D-Lo with Motion Party?
1: What's your name, baby? You know you're some fine. Where you going after this? Who you rhyme with? I don't want to play with your baby. What's your number? I'm a bones, don't even waste your time.
0: Or will Don Toliver take that number one spot with this one? E85.

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Put those guesses in right now. It's at DJ Pup Dog. 28 songs till we find out. Let's do a birthday flashback. It's Swae Lee's birthday this weekend. He's got so many hits, and he's got a dope album out, too. Let's drop this classic one with Post Malone right here. It's Sunflower. Come on.

0: back for Sway Lee. He's produced a lot of big records, and he's got a new album out, too. It's his birthday this weekend. Make sure you check out his new album. If you just want to vibe out to a good sonically sounding album, that's the one right there. Keeping it going right now is Shaggy and Robin Thicke with Looking Lovely.
1: It's song number 28, right here on

That's song number 27. She's going to be on air with me right after song number 16. She had that number one song with Baby Keem and Kendrick Lamar with Good Flirt. Let's see how far that one goes, and we'll be chopping it up with her after song number 16, right? I got 26 of the biggest songs coming up, but right now it's time for Celebrity Birthday.

turns 35 this weekend. Sway Lee, he turns 33. If you still haven't heard his album, go check it out. It is such a vibe, man. It's one of those albums you just want to put in while you're driving and just listen to it all the way through. Super dope project, Sway Lee. Prince, he would have been 68 this weekend if we hadn't lost him back in 2016. Monday, June 8th, this guy just performed in Turkey for over 118,000 people. Yay! Kanye West, he turns 49. Wednesday, June 10th, Faith Evans, she turns 53. She shares a birthday with Finesse two times, who turns 34. Thursday, June 11th, the homie Lay Banks says she turns 22. She shares a birthday with Kodak Black, who turns 29. Super talented Georgia Smith, she turns 29 on Thursday the 11th. And one of my favorites, Tems, she turns 31 on Thursday. Friday, June 12th, Don Toliver, he turns 32. He's been on the road, puts on an amazing show. The homie Jesse Reyes, she turns 35 on Friday. And Lil Duval, he turns 49 on Friday. Let's do it up for Fetty Wap right now. It's his birthday this weekend. Let's drop this classic one right now. Come on.

0: It's his birthday this weekend. Let me know some of your favorite Fetty Wap records so we can rock one for you. Birthday boy Sway Lee is going to keep it going right now with Janae Aiko. It's Mural. Come on.
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0: Psycho. Big happy birthday to Swae Lee. It's his birthday this weekend. His album, his new album is so solid, man. I love listening to it. It's just a good album that you can just ride to. Sonically, he just knows how to make good songs. Big shouts to the homie Swae Lee. We got 25 of the biggest songs coming up. This Wednesday is legendary Faith Evans' birthday. Let's rock this classic one right here. It's Love Like This. Yo, Faith, talk to him real quick.
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0: some of your favorite Faith Evans records so we can rock one for you, all right? I got 25 of the biggest songs coming up, plus right after song number 16, new artist Momo Boyd. She had that number one record with Baby Keem and Kendrick Lamar. She's going to be on air with me after song number 16, all right? Lil Baby with Miss Trendsetter is going to keep it going next. Don't go anywhere. We'll be right back.
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my guy. 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Shout out to my guy Ryan DeLong. We out in Florida on 105.5 The Beat. Shorty and Quest, what up? Tag us up. Let us know where you're checking us out from, right? Ye and Travis Scott right here with Father. It's Ye's birthday on Monday, man. Let's go. It's song number

0: Will any of those songs take that number one spot? Put those guesses in right now. It's at DJ Pup Dog.
1: 22 songs till we find out. Let's do a birthday flashback for Tems. It's her birthday this Thursday. Let's drop this one right here with Future and Drake called Wait For It. Yo, Tems, talk to him real quick.
2: 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You're live in the mix with DJ Pup.

0: Thursday. She is so dope, man. Let me know some of your favorite Tems records so we can rock one for you, all right? Lotto and Glorilla is going to keep it going right now. Come on.
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0: That is Oops from Momo Boyd. It came in earlier at song number 27. She had the number one song with Baby Keem and Kendrick Lamar last week with Good Flirts. She's going to be on air with me after song number 16, all right? Ty Dolla $ign is going to keep it going right now. Come on.
1: It's song number 21 right here on DJ Pup Dog's Top 30 Countdown.

0: songs coming up. This Friday is Don Toliver's birthday. He's been on the road, puts on an amazing show. Let's do a flashback with Don Toliver. Let's drop this one right here with Internet Money. Yo, Don T, talk to him real quick.
1: What up? It's Don Toliver. You're live in a mix with my guy, DJ Pup Dawg, right here on your favorite station. Yo, Pup, let's go.

0: birthday extra for Don Toliver right there. It's his birthday this Friday. He's on the road. He's got a dope project out, and he's got a couple of songs on the countdown, too. Body and E85. Let's see where those land this week, right? We got 20 of the biggest songs coming up. Let's do a future hit real quick. Tyga back at it with two pops right here. Yo, Tyga, talk to him.
1: Yo, it's poppin'. It's Tyga. You're live in the mix with

0: right for song number 16. Momo Boyd, she's going to be on air with me. She had that number one song with Baby Keem and Kendrick Lamar last week. She's got her own song in the countdown. That's going down after song number 16. Let's do a top 30 flashback real quick. It's Swae Lee's birthday this weekend. This song will never go away. It's French Montana's Unforgettable with the birthday boy, Swae Lee. Come on.
1: Here's another classic throwback. Right?

0: with birthday boy Sway Lee. It's Sway Lee's birthday this weekend. Let me know some of your favorite Sway Lee records so we can rock one for you, all right? 20 of the biggest songs coming up. Plus, Momo Boy, she's going to be on air with me after song number 16. Khaled, Lil Baby, and Future with One of Them is going to keep it going next. Don't go anywhere. We'll be right back.
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1: Let's go.
0: Yes, let's go. What up, man? It's your boy DJ Puff Dog counting down the top 30 songs of the week. If you're just joining in, you're a little late. I already did 10 of the top 30 records. You had a good time, though. I got 20 of the biggest songs coming up. Plus, right after song number 16, she had the number one song with Baby Keem and Kendrick Lamar. Momo Boyd, she's got her own song on the countdown, too. This one right

0: That is Momo Boy. She's going to be on air with me after song number 16. Shout out to everybody rocking with us out in Corpus Christi on Hot Z95. Shout out to my guy Gino out there. We all over LA, Riverside on 99.1 KGGI. Tag us up. Let us know where you're checking us out from, right? Khaled, Lil Baby, Future with One of Them is going to kick it off right now. Come on.
1: It's song number 20 right here on

He's got a couple of songs on the countdown. I like all three projects. I think there's great songs from each one. If you like the R&B Drake, he's got that album for you. If you like the Rappity Drake, he's got that for you. And if you like the Club Drake, you got that with Maid of Honor. We got 18 of the biggest songs coming up, but right now it's time for Celebrity Birthdays.

0: Tommy Fetty Wap, he turns 35 this weekend. Sway Lee, he turns 33. If you still haven't heard his album, go check it out. It is such a vibe, man. It's one of those albums you just want to put in while you're driving and just listen to it all the way through. Super dope project, Sway Lee. Prince, he would have been 68 this weekend if we hadn't lost him back in 2016. Monday, June 8th, this guy just performed in Turkey for over 118,000 people. Yay! Kanye West, he turns 49. Wednesday, June 10th, Faith Evans, she turns 53. She shares a birthday with Finesse two times, who turns 34. Thursday, June 11th, the homie Leigh Banks says she turns 22. She shares a birthday with Kodak Black, who turns 29. Super talented Georgia Smith, she turns 29 on Thursday the 11th. And one of my favorites, Thames, she turns 31 on Thursday. Friday, June 12th, Don Toliver, he turns 32. He's been on the road, puts on an amazing show. The homie Jesse Reyes, she turns 35 on Friday. And Lil Duval, he turns 49 on Friday. Let's do it up for Fetty Wap right now. It's his birthday this weekend. Let's drop this classic one right now. Come on.
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0: 6 minutes, all right? Don Toliver, who's been shutting it down on tour, here he is with Body.
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0: been on the road shutting it down. He puts on a great show, and it's his birthday this coming Friday. Big shout out to the homie Don Tolliver. Momo Boyd, a new artist with the number one record. She had the number one record last week with Baby Keem and Kendrick Lamar. She's going to be on air with me after Tyla and Zara Larsson right here with She Did It Again.
1: It's song number 16 right here on DJ Pup Dog's Top 30 Countdown.

0: Kyla's been heavily promoting her album. Looking forward to that project right there. We're at the halfway point, man. 15 of the biggest songs coming up, but right now, let's stop down the countdown. She had the number one song last week with Baby Keem and Kendrick Lamar with Good Flirt. She's got her own song, Oops, in the countdown now. Her name is Momo Boyd on. What's up, Mama? How you doing?
1: I'm so good. Thank you for having me. How are you?
0: I'm great, man. Congratulations on all your success. Your song with Baby Keem is number one on the top 30 countdown, so congratulations on that. You got that BET nomination a couple of days ago, so congratulations on that.
1: Thank you.
0: I know you've been doing your thing for a minute, but the Colors performance, you got such a beautiful voice. Talk about your upbringing. You come from a huge musical background.
1: Yeah, I have a very large family. There are 9 kids in my family, 2 parents. My parents, they just raised us in music. I've known music my whole life. I'm in a band with 3 of my siblings. We're actually in Paris right now.
0: Nice.
1: Together for press ahead of our album.
0: Okay.
1: Dropping a song tonight with a really cool music video. So music has always been my life. It's always been my way of life. And, you know, even now, I basically have 2 music careers.
0: Yeah.
1: That I'm working on. So
0: Infinity Sound. You got 4 people in the group, but you got 9 brothers and sisters. I mean, total of 9 of you guys.
1: Yeah.
0: How did 4 become, you know, part of a group? And what are the other 5 doing? Because if you guys are all music, I'm sure they're somewhere involved too.
1: Well, I think somewhere along the line, I think some of us realized that the music thing is quite a big commitment.
0: Yep.
1: So it just kind of, those of us who wanted to take it seriously, we just kind of went for it. And some of us just wanted a bit more of a more normal lifestyle. But yeah, one of our sisters actually does music just completely solo.
0: Nice. So now as a group, when you went off, because we just know when a family like this has a group and then one goes to, like, you know, does their own solo projects, we think about Michael Jackson. We think about that family, you know. So how was it when you decided to, you're clearly still with your brothers and sisters, but you're also working on a solo project, which we got Oops, that's about to get into the countdown. We'll talk about all that too. But how was that transition going solo?
1: It was pretty, I mean, I'm not going to say it was easy because it was a lot of work, but in terms of the family dynamic, it was made easy by my siblings. They're so supportive. My dad, like my whole family, everybody is just like rooting for me, cheering for me, giving me the space that I need, but still like being there for anything that I need. And we're just a team at the end of the day. So, you know, my win is their win. Our win is my win. Like, you know, it's a Boyd family thing. You know, we're all winning.
0: I love that. But when you wanted to have that talk with the family, I know they're all supportive, but was there any anxiety, like not sleeping in? Like, how am I going to tell them tomorrow that I want to do my own song? Was there ever any of that?
1: Maybe a little bit, because it's just different. You know, it's always going to be a change. There's always going to be, things are just going to be different. But at the end of the day, I knew that they would be supportive regardless. So I didn't lose too much sleep over it, honestly. Like, I know these people, they love me.
0: You got this big number one song with Baby Keem. Even as an artist who's at your level, who's been doing it for a long time, getting on a song like that, I saw your post about like you were so excited as an artist to be on with Baby Keem, you know, like, but you're already massive as it is, but you still get excited and you get goosebumps on that.
1: Yeah, I mean, it just was such a cool thing, like, to be able to do a completely different style than I've ever done, mm-hmm. a completely different genre. Like, for the most of my career, I've leaned more like alternative with my siblings, like even with my solo stuff. So to be able to like go into the hip hop community and be welcomed by Keem, by Kendrick, by Dave Free, by all of their fans, and just to kind of feel that love, it just was so special, you know? Like, it's rare. It's not every day that that happens, and especially as an alternative artist, I just couldn't be more grateful, you know? Just to be recognized as an artist through the artistry, because in today's world, it's hard to know what artistry is appreciated and, you know, whether people are a bit more interested in what's obvious to them, you know, and what is right in their face, or if they're gonna, you know, take a bit of a chance and go with somebody who's a bit more subtle or nuanced in their artistry. So yeah, it just was cool to be chosen.
0: You got the song Oops now. Let's get into this, and I want to come back with, and we're going to talk about the song, but let's focus on you now. Your new song is out. The EP is out. Let's get into this record. This actually record is in the top 30 now, too, so congratulations. You guys are working. I love this. Go ahead and introduce it for everybody.
1: Oh, I mean, Oops is one of my favorite songs that I've written. It was such a like spontaneous thing that I did. I just knew I wanted something that was different from everything else on the record, and I wanted something that just shocked people and just was fun for the summer, you know, like just a good vibe. So decided to work on it and work with a producer called Chris Riddick Tynes, and

0: She's actually in the studio with me right now. Obviously, you're talking about relationships, but a lot of people can relate to the, like, you know, I meant to call you back. Everyone is horrible at getting back to somebody, but yet everyone gets upset about somebody not getting back to them. Have you noticed that?
1: I have. I'm the main person that could be like that.
0: So you don't respond, but when someone doesn't respond back to you, you get upset?
1: I take it very personally.
0: You know, the whole world is turned like that. Why is that? Why are people so pressed up about it? Why do you get pressed up on it?
1: I think, you know, there's a rise in self-centeredness, to be quite frank. We all feel like we're the priority. Like, yep. Sorry, I'm just too busy. I can't get back to you. But, you know, since I'm the middle of the universe, everyone should be getting back to me ASAP.
0: Yeah, I should get upset too. But then once I, like, when I told myself, like, that person is not realizing that I'm mad at them for not responding, and that energy is just staying with me, I just gave up. I was like, you know what? It's a text message. They're going to respond when they can. It's nothing important. If it's important, I'm going to call you.
1: Yeah.
0: Right?
1: Yeah.
0: So, Mama, are you going to pick up my call or you're not going to pick up my call either?
1: Well.
0: You're horrible at that too? Oh, no. Mama, I got to keep this countdown going, but we're going to chop it up a little bit more. I appreciate you taking the time and jumping on air with your boy.
1: Thank you. This was great.
0: No doubt, man. That is Momo Boyd. Super talented, man. Definitely go look her up. We got 15 of the biggest songs coming up. Plus, right before the number one song, I do have that old school quick mix. Drake with Too Hard for the Radio is going to keep it going next. Don't go anywhere. We'll be right back.
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2: 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It's song.

0: Two of his songs are on the countdown. Cheetah Print's probably going to be on there soon. High Fives, I Love Amazing Shape with Popcon. Go check out his albums if you get a chance. 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Shout out to everybody rocking with us all throughout New York on jams. Terry, what's going on? We all over Pennsylvania on every signal out there on Loud Radio. Shout out to my guy Grooves and VJ. We out in San Diego on Jammin' 95.7. Frankie V and Chino, what up? Tag us up. Let us know where you're checking us out from. Right? Kehlani and Usher right now with Shoulda Never.
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0: announced her tour. Her song Folded has gotten bigger. It was number one a few weeks ago, and it's been living in the top five and feels like it's getting bigger by the day, man. Shouts to Kehlani. Who's going to take that number one spot this week? Will it be Bossman D-Lo with Motion Party?
1: What's your name, baby? You know you're some fine shit. Where you going after this? Who you riding with? I don't want to play with your baby. What's your number? I'm a boss. Don't even waste your time.
0: Or will Don Toliver take that number one spot with this one? E85.

0: that number one spot. Put those guesses in right now. It's at DJ Pup Dog. 13 songs till we find out. Let them know. T.I. is going to keep it going right now. Come on.
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0: 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Check this out.
1: When you've had a career that has been as blessed and as illustrious and as celebrated as mine, and you have fans that have kind of supported you throughout the years as mine have, you have to earn the right to retire. I don't feel like, you know, people like us get to disappear into oblivion and never come back. You kind of have to announce that, okay, guys, man, I appreciate everything you've done for me. And, you know, after this, I'm going to hang it up and start focusing on other things. I'm earning my right to retire.
0: That is the homie T.I. when he was on. If you ever miss when artists are on air with me, find me up on my podcast. A lot of the clips get cut up on my YouTube shorts and my TikTok. Hit me up. I'll send you those links at DJ Pub Dog. Earlier today, Momo Boyd, she was on air with me. We got 12 of the biggest songs coming up. Let's do a birthday flashback for the homie Sway Lee. Let's do a song with his brother. It's Ray Shrummerd right here with Black Beatles. This song literally made the world stop. Remember this challenge?
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0: That song will forever be a classic with Rihanna, man. We got 10 of the biggest songs coming up. Let's do a Future hit. This song came out last week. It's from the FIFA soundtrack. Big record right here for Future and Tyla. It's Game Time. Come on.
1: I heard what you said through the grapevine. Funny thing about your problems, they ain't mine. Staying up through the late night. 20 seconds to game time. Getting religious.

0: FIFA soundtrack. If you want that song to be on the countdown, you got to download a stream and request it. Once it gets to the top 30, it gets right here on your favorite station. There's another song on the countdown from FIFA soundtrack, that Daddy Yankee and Shinsia. There's one with Shakira and Burna Boy that's creeping up. Go check out that album right there, right? We got 10 of the biggest songs coming up. Plus, right before the number one song, I do have that old school quick mix. Rick Ross, French Montana, and Max B with Minx in Miami is going to keep it going next. Don't go anywhere. We'll be right back.
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36: Yes, let's go. What up, man? It's your boy DJ Pup Dog, counting down the top 30 songs of the week. If you're just joining in, now you're super late. I already did 20 of the top 30 records. You're in at a good time, though. I got 10 of the biggest songs coming up, and right before the number one song, I do have that old school quick mix. You did miss out on Momo Boyd, who had the number one record last week with Baby Keem, Kendrick Lamar. She has her own song, Oops. Next week, set those reminders. Come a little earlier. I count down the top 30 songs of the week. I'll podcast this whole show up when the weekend is done, right? Shout out to everybody rocking with us all throughout New England on Boston's Jammin' 94.5. Huge signal. Leaks into Connecticut, Maine, New Hampshire, Rhode Island. Big shout out to my guy Dylan out there. We out in Hawaii on 93.9 The Beat. Jamie, what's the word, man? Tag us up. Let us know where you're checking us out from, right? Rick Ross, French Montana, and Max B with Minx in Miami is going to start it off right now. Come on.
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0: songs take that number one spot. Put those guesses in right now. It's at DJ Pup Dog.
1: 8 songs till we find out. Let's do a top 30 birthday flashback. It was Mustard's birthday this past Friday. He's produced so many big ones, including probably one of the biggest ones of his career. The one with Kendrick Lamar. This one right here. Come on.
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0: He's produced a lot of big records, but that has to be his one of his biggest ones, right? The one with Kendrick Lamar. Let me know some of your favorite Mustard records so we can rock one for you. French Montana and Max B is going to keep it going right now with Ever Since You Left Me.
1: It's song number

Max B. Will that be the song of the summer? Do we have a song of the summer yet? What are your thoughts, man? Hit me up. It's at DJ Pub Dog. Shouts to everybody rocking with us out in Tucson, Arizona on High 98.3. We out in Florida on 105.5 The Beat. Shorty and Quest, what up? Shouts to everybody rocking with us out in Virginia on 93.5 1027 JJS. My guy Ryan O'Brien out there. Tag us up. Let us know where you're checking us out from, right? Pink Panthers and Zara Larson's going to keep it going right now with Stateside.

0: turns 35 this weekend. Sway Lee, he turns 33. If you still haven't heard his album, go check it out. It is such a vibe, man. It's one of those albums you just want to put in while you're driving and just listen to it all the way through. Super dope project, Sway Lee. Prince, he would have been 68 this weekend if we hadn't lost him back in 2016. Monday, June 8th, this guy just performed in Turkey for over 118,000 people. Yay! Kanye West, he turns 49. Wednesday, June 10th, Faith Evans, she turns 53. She shares a birthday with Finesse two times, who turns 34. Thursday, June 11th, the homie Leigh Banks says she turns 22. She shares a birthday with Kodak Black, who turns 29. Super talented Georgia Smith, she turns 29 on Thursday the 11th. And one of my favorites, Thames, she turns 31 on Thursday. Friday, June 12th, Don Toliver, he turns 32. He's been on the road, puts on an amazing show. The homie Jesse Reyes, she turns 35 on Friday. And Lil Duval, he turns 49 on Friday. Let's do it up for Fetty Wap right now. It's his birthday this weekend. Let's drop this classic one right now. Come on.
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birthday this weekend, let me know some of your favorite Fetty Wap records so we can rock one for you. We got five of the biggest songs coming up. Let's do a future hit real quick. Ariana Grande, she dropped this last week. I'm not mad at it, man. It's called Hate That I Made You Love Me. What are your thoughts? Hit me up.

0: week. It's called Hate That I Made You Love Me. What are your thoughts on that one, man? I'm not mad at it at all. Hit me up right now. It's at DJ Pup Dog. I got 5 of the biggest songs coming up. Plus, right before the number one song, I do have that old school quick mix. Boss Man D-Lo with Motion Party is going to keep it going next. Don't go anywhere. We'll be right back.
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0: Down to number three. That means we have a new number one song coming up. That song has Baby Keem, Kendrick Lamar, and Momo Boyd. Big shout out to Momo Boyd. She was on air with me earlier. She's got her own song in the top 30 with Oops. I'll podcast this whole show up when the weekend is done. All right, runner up right here. It's his birthday on Friday. He's on the road right now. It's Don Toliver with E85.
1: It's song number two right here on D.

0: Dakota has a great show, man. If you get a chance to watch him, definitely go watch that show. It's his birthday on Friday. Shouts to the homie Don Tolliver. What was his first job and what happened?
1: My first job before music was Chipotle.
0: Chipotle?
1: Yeah. Okay. And they fired me because I couldn't roll burritos.
0: Yo, dude, those are the hardest burritos, man.
1: Bro, I was like, it was mad because I really wanted to keep the job because I was like on my little summertime hustle. And it's like, I would have a real like stinky attitude because like when people ask for a burrito, it would be, I just didn't know how to do it. Like, it's sloppy, bro. You're coming all sour cream coming out the side. Like, bean, it's like, it's terrible. It was embarrassing. And they would get mad at me because I would pass it on to the next person. And like, you need to learn how to roll a burrito. Well, I mean, you see what's going on when I'm.
0: Right.
1: And then they let me go after a while, man. It was sad.
0: That is sad. That is the homie Don Tolliver right there. It's his birthday on Friday. He's got the number 2 song, and he's

0: 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I'll podcast this whole show up when the weekend is done.
1: I go by the name of DJ Pub Dog. Appreciate you hanging out with me for the last 3 hours. You can catch up with me and the squad. We got a YouTube page up and all that. It's at DJ Pub Dog Top 30 Countdown. 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Production assistants, Angelica, Gabby, FaZe, Lucas, and my guy Jack. And thank you to our syndicated partners at G Networks. And of course, thank you to you for rocking out with us. You are definitely part of the show from your downloads, your streams, your requests. I just compile them up. This countdown is your countdown. I always leave you off with a positive quote. Earlier today, I had Momo Boyd on with me. She's a super dope artist. I asked her, what's a positive quote that sticks to you?
2: Resist the urge to be a bystander in your own life. Like, take control, take charge. Remember that you're the protagonist in your life. Don't be a person who is like waiting, you know, waiting on the sidelines, waiting for something to fall out of the sky. Be the person to make it happen. Be the person to just decide that it's your time. It's your year. It's you. And it's up.
1: Love that right there. That's Momo Boyd. She was actually on air with me. She had the number one record with Baby Keem and Kendrick Lamar. She's got her own song, Oops, that's on the countdown. If you got a motivational quote that you saw this week or just having your phone saved up, tag me up in it. Let me know what station you're listening to me on and I'll shout you out if I run it, all right? I appreciate you hanging out with me. I go by the name of DJ Pub Dog. You can catch me on the air or up in the air. Either way, your boy Pub Dog is on its way up. Enjoy the rest of your day. Enjoy the rest of your week. Stay up, stay blessed. Do not forget to spread love and be kind. Pub Dog, I'm out. One love. Peace.
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So there is a movie out in theaters this weekend that I really want to go see today. 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
1: That was new music from Kehlani and Usher. That was Shoulda Never. Suza hanging out with you. So yesterday was such a busy day, but I actually want to go see Scary Movie 6. It's out in theaters. I've been seeing a lot of people saying that they like it. I don't know. What are your thoughts on it? Are you going to go see it? Should we see it in theaters? Should we wait till it's out? Because I might just go later on today.
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Looks like Travis Scott and SZA, they were dealing with a copyright lawsuit over one of their songs, and it was dropped by the accuser, saying that, you know, they decided to forgive.

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1: So I was watching the interview of Tom Holland on Amy Poehler's podcast, and he revealed the reason why he has turned down hosting Saturday Night Live multiple times. Yeah, I'm going to tell you what he said coming up here next. Okay, hold on. It's Justin Bieber right now with Daisies. Happy Sunday.

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0: 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That was Don Toliver right there with Body. Sousa hanging out. So I was watching Tom Holland on the Amy Poehler podcast, and he revealed the reason why he has turned down hosting SNL multiple times, and it's because he's dyslexic.
1: Dyslexic? 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
1: 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So I've been really lucky that they've asked me a few times to do it. 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

the number one hit music station, JJS. So I saw a video of Demi Lovato and Zara Larsson hanging out in Ibiza for some event. They were having a conversation. I'm like, I really hope they were talking about collabing because I need to hear those vocals together. My-

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1: Chris Brown with his latest, that is obvious. Really appreciate you hanging out on this Sunday Funday. Buenas tardes, Suze here. So we're seeing that we're starting to, according to TMZ, we're finding out who is invited to Taylor Swift and Travis Kelce's wedding, one of them being Benson Boone. Looks like Benson Boone's going to be there. If he's there, I feel like Selena Gomez has to be there, Post Malone, Sabrina Carpenter, all of Tay-Tay's like besties.
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8: Most backyards will be dry on this Sunday. However, an isolated shower or storm is certainly possible as a cold front makes its way into the area. Again, not many of us will see these showers and storms, but if you do catch one, gusty winds and heavy rain would be the main concern. Everybody is hot today. Upper 80s, low 90s will be our forecast high temperatures. And this forecast holds true pretty much all the way through next Friday. Most days, rain coverage between about 20 and 30%. From the ABC 13 Weather Center.

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1: So TMZ caught up with Lotto and they asked her if 21 Savage has, you know, changed any diapers. And she's like, oh yeah, he is changing diapers.

0: Christina Cochino Mornings on 93.5, 102.7 JJS, the number one hey music station. Justin Bieber right there with Speed Demon. So I'm seeing that some women are ditching their smartphones for flip phones. Yep, we're going back as a way to protect their attention span and mental health. Is this something you would do?
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1027 JJS Mornings with Tino Cochino. Zara Larsson right there is taking the stage at our iCarpentier Music Festival this year. My gosh, the lineup is insane. Cardi B, BTS, Major Lazer, Snoop Dogg, Benson Boone. 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

0: 93.5 1027. It's JJS, Too Hard for the Radio. That was new Drake. 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Winning $2,500. That's right. We are giving you a chance to win $2,500. Starting tomorrow morning again, we are celebrating America turning 250, and we want to get you the ultimate American getaway so you can visit the landmarks and national parks and whatnot. So if you would like to win $2,500, make sure to be listening for those nationwide keywords all day tomorrow.
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1: Justin Bieber with Daisies. What up? It's Vs on Radio, chilling on this Sunday afternoon, getting into summertime. You gotta love it. It's not officially summertime, though. Summertime doesn't kick off till the 20th, but it's either the 20th or 21st. But, like, dude, come on now. You get what I'm saying? School's over with. Summer, right? Coming up, got Bad Bunny, The Weeknd, and French Montana up next. Keep it right here.
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1: Pink Panther is stateside. Zara Larsson on that track. What up? It's Vs on radio. Of course, Zara Larsson going to be at our iHeartRadio Music Festival along with Snoop Dogg, BTS, Cardi B, Major Lazer. I mean, the list goes on and on and on. It's going to be an amazing weekend in Vegas. If you're a Capital One cardholder, you're going to have an exclusive presale kicking off this Wednesday. So don't miss out because you are going to want to be there in Vegas in September. All right, coming up, Bieber, Drake, and I got Don Toliver next.
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15: 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That's bull spend. 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
1: Bad Bunny for your Sunday. What happens, Visa? Yo, any plans this summer? Like, you guys gonna hit up any concerts? How about our iHeartRadio Music Festival? 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
1: 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What up? 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Real quick shout out to Tiffany checking in on this Sunday afternoon. Got your Kehlani folded next after Kendrick. 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
1: Kehlani Fold here. What up? It's VSON Radio. Don't forget, man, so many tours this year. Like, man, maybe you're trying to go see Bruno Mars in a different city. We're trying to get you your share of $250K to celebrate America turning 250. Win $2,500 tomorrow morning. Pick a city in the country. Where do you want to go to? Where haven't you been? Let us know. Win that money tomorrow morning. For just a chance.

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1: Janice right there with Drake. What up? It's Vs on radio, chilling on this Sunday afternoon. Real quick, shout out to everybody vibing with us. Coming up, Pink Panther, Zara Larson, Chris Brown, Ciara, Missy Elliott. Little throwback next.
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1: Olivia Dean, man, I need. What up? It's VSON Radio. Okay, coming up, man. Oh, Jeezy, Big Sean. Let's get on Bad Bunny next.
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1: Oh, Jeezy, that Geek League. What up? It's Vs on Radio. Don't forget, we got your share of $250K kicking off tomorrow morning. $2,500 could be yours right here, man. It's Big Sean.

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1: 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What up? It's VSON Radio. Thank you guys for listening, man. What's on your to-do list this summer? 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
1: Yo, that's that Drake right there, Too Hard for the Radio. What up, it's Visa. I am out the door. Have an amazing rest of your weekend. I'll catch you tonight, man. It's Kendrick.

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1: Surprise, this that chicken cheese. Peekaboo. Let me FaceTime my op. I'm up the street. 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Yes, AGs, I'm putting something to sleep. 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
1: 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Pet out.

0: It's the Bootleg Cab Show. Welcome to another edition. That's James Andre Jefferson Jr.
1: What a do, boo?
0: Oh, man, we got a special show. Of course, the legend Ice Cube is hanging out with us a little bit later. Plus, we kick things off every weekend, y'all. We call it the weekend hate. You call us, you tell us what's got you pissed off from this past week, man. Let us know. 877-817-2888 is the number. You leave us a voicemail. Tell us what's got you hot and bothered. Anything from this week, James, you want to hate on?
1: I'm hating on the Drake fans that act like Jay-Z ain't him.
0: This is a fact.
1: Yeah, what are we doing here?
0: I don't think Drake want to reply to Hov.
1: He bet not.
0: Yeah, because it'll get ugly quick. Anyway, yo, let's get into some new music kicking the show off right now. Tyga, that two pops. That's on the Bootleg Kev Show.

0: It's the Bootleg Kev Show, man. That's James Andre Jefferson Jr.
1: What a do, boo?
0: All right, so a lot of people have been talking about the L.A. mayoral race, all right? Shout out to Spencer Pratt. Oh, he is a reality TV show guy who used to be on MTV. You never watched The Hills?
1: Yeah, I ain't seen that.
0: So him and his lady, Heidi, they had their own thing, and I guess...
1: Oh, so you watched?
0: No, my baby mama watched back in the day.

0: All right, man, every weekend James does it. He finds the crazy stories in the world, and we talk about them. All right, James has the No Cap News on deck. What you got?
1: A man broke out of prison, and what he was able to do while in prison is the craziest thing. Prison Break needs to come back out.
0: All right, we're going to talk about it in a few minutes. First things first, let's get into some brand new music right now. Swae Lee and Janae Aiko, it's Mural. It's on the Bootleg Kev Show.

0: in this mob. Bad yellow. Look like Lotto in this mob.
1: Hey, we're gonna tell you what's going on in these streets, man.
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1: Giving it to you straight, no filter.
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6: It's time for the No Cap News right now. What's going on, James?
7: This might be the most impressive prisoner of all time. There's a manhunt underway in Georgia right now because a man was able to escape, but while in jail, he was able to steal $11 million while behind bars.
6: Damn! How was he able to do this behind bars? I'm confused. Was it like a hacking thing?
7: It was a fraud scheme that he was running behind schemes. He would play as a victim to get a wiretap to his accounts.
6: So he got $11 million while in jail?
7: Yes. Hey, if you out there not making money, just know there's cats in jail making $11 million.
6: What I'm trying to say is that is a perfect example of not letting your circumstances hold you down.
7: Yeah, come on. This is a legend. This is Prison Break. I need to see a new

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1: What it do, man?
0: We are out of here. Hey, next weekend, though, we got a big show. We got the homie Blast.
1: Oh, let's get it.
0: Yes, he got a new album coming out. 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
1: You said the palest?
0: He's pale.
1: You pale too, though.
0: At DJ Sam I Am, who's also single, living with his ex-girlfriend.
1: There you go. That's how you do it, huh?
0: Yeah, she ain't paying rent, I'll tell you that.
1: There you go. His face just was sour.
0: Anyway, let's get into some new music right now.
2: Trim, it's that coconut water. It's on the Bootleg Kev.